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1: She's like a miracle, and she's in clearer still. Stand the woman of my dream, and just

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Top. Thank you. 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Thank you. 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Top. Top. This one's called Nelly the Elephant.

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1: Sponsor the shadows of feelings, always darker, emptier, and simpler. I don't care if they're fake or real. 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I'm black, serious, who is not, but they do not have me.

0: 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Hier ist Bob's Donuts Rockshow-Stream.
1: Thank you. 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So, thank you. So, so, so. This one's called Nelly D. Ellie.

valued possession. Hindsight is always 20/20. But looking back, it's still a bit fuzzy. 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Nice story. That's pretty-

Follow me, it's me again. 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I stay an inch or two at a kicking distance. Mankind has got to know his limitations.

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1: 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That's all you have to do.
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1: She's a risk. And get the priest as well.